0: 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Afternoons on Rock 107.
1: Get ready for the thundering hooves and thrill of victory. Sun Stakes Saturday is trotting into Pocono Downs at Mohegan, Pennsylvania on Saturday, August 22nd for the biggest harness event of the year. With over $2 million on the line, live racing starts at 2:30 p.m., but the family fun begins with face painters, cotton candy, and roadie ponies after lunch. 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Don't miss the biggest racing day of the year. Sun Stakes Saturday, August 22nd, Pocono Downs at Mohegan, Pennsylvania.
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1: Alice, do you think there is a secret to being happy? You seem like a very happy guy. I'm always trying, but it's not easy, and I sometimes deal with depression. Maybe you could give us your secret. Many thanks, Eric. Happy comes when you've already dealt with your biggest problems. I don't really have any gigantic problems in my life. I'm married to the best woman on the planet. I have the best kids. I have the best grandkids. I have the best band. I mean, everybody around me, the best manager, the best producer. And

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He was going to ride a bike to work this morning, but he had trouble with his bolt cutters. 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

Sometimes a police chase ends with spike strips. 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
1: 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It's not classic. It's legendary rock from Three Doors Down. When I'm Gone, 9 to 5, no repeat workday.

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0: back on the 7 and Creed Hoover stepping aside. I'll be back tomorrow to finally Friday to kick off the Aussie weekend. We've got some free on the way with Paul Rogers. Alice is at it coming up tonight at 7 o'clock. I'll see you tomorrow on the airwaves.
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